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You know, we're dealing with a very critical and crucial time.

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1: 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Did you hear that?

me too!

invited their friends from far and near. They ate of my popcorn and gloves of my beer. And every night before I could make a decision, they told me what to get on my television. Now there's just so much that a man can stand. It was then when old spoons started raising sand. So I went into the closet and got my gun. Put her and her family both on the run. Don't ever

All right, four songs by four musicians with a great, rich baritone voices, all of them named Jimmy. We just heard Jimmy Ricks with two of them, Secret Love and Daddy Rolling Stone. Jimmy Sedler preceded with Shorty's Gotta Go. Started off with Jimmy Wilson, along with Bob Geddon's Cavaliers, Ghost Riders. My name's Jamie. Not Jimmy, Jamie. Jamie DeLappa. Playing music you've never heard by musicians you've never heard of. Trying to find the first rock and roll song and knowing that we won't find it because nobody else has ever found it. Many people have claimed to. Nobody's ever found it. But why would you want to find something that is so enjoyable to search for? Just like life. It's the journey, not the destination. It is a great privilege to explore this music, this life, and radio with you. I'll see you next week.

said, love me, daddy, love me all night long. Yeah, love me, daddy, and love me all night long.

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2: 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That was Long Gone by Louis Armstrong. Comes out of the boxed set, the complete Louis Armstrong Columbia and RCA Victor Studio Sessions 1946 to 1966, released by Mosaic Records. Coming up, Dave Brubeck and Kenny Burrell.

Hey, bonjour mes amis, c'est un stop à la bonne musique française, c'est 3 minutes après-midi et merci à tous vous autres qui a tout écouté la bonne musique de Hazel, le Delta Rambler. Et c'est le fête de père aujourd'hui, on va jouer beaucoup des chansons pour les pères. We have a Father's Day celebration today, we're going to play a lot of Father's Day songs about fathers and family, etc. And avec ça, on va commencer avec quelque chose about Bruce's grandparents, Bruce Degerpont, quelque chose qui s'appelle Hommage aux récolteurs. 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

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All that love your neighbor and all those beatitudes.

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I'm Stephanie Jordan, and you're listening to the Sounds of New Orleans, WWOZ 90.7 FM.

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The rhythm he beats puts the cats in a trance. Nobody there bothers to dance, but when he jams with the bass and guitar, they all, beat me daddy, egg to the bar. A plink, a plank, a plink, plank, plink, plank, plunking on the keys. A rip, a rap, a rip, rap, ripping out with ease. And when he jams with the bass and guitar, they holler, oh, beat me daddy, egg to the bar.